you are. Sure, you say you're right on and you're righteous, but with me I know you'd be right off. 'Cause you know I could possess your body too.

you could drive me mad. I know you just take me in a circle. And when it got real, I know you'd disappear.

comienza Rock and Pop Music con Brian Velasco. Oh, Rock and Pop.

you might know of the original sin. And you might know how to play with fire.